0: must.
1: Know what this is? It's an audio jingle for a great brand located here in Clovis. Why use a jingle in a marketing campaign? 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It builds an emotional connection and breaks through the advertising clutter. 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Watch out, here comes the big finish.

to the top, I've been out of shape, thinking out of the box, I'm an astronaut. I blasted off the planet, rock that caused catastrophe, and it matters more because I had it. Now I had, I thought about wreaking havoc on an opposition, kind of shocking, they want a static with precision, I'm automatic, quarterback, I ain't talking second, pack it up on

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Y101, good morning. Happy hump day. The time is 7:11. 93 degrees will be the high that we get up to today. So pretty hot day for Fresno and the Valley. We will have some breezes, but still, it's going to be kind of hot. Even hotter tomorrow, above 95. 61 right now outside the studio and right in the area of River Park. It is 60 degrees. Tell me something good. 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Today's is a story about a teenager who works at McDonald's. And one day, there was a customer who comes in and gets himself an order, and this was going to be his dinner, and he's about to pay for the order when he feels down in his pockets. His heart sinks because the wallet isn't in his pocket. He had already placed the order, like, oh man.

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1: Well, good morning. There's a backup on westbound 168 in the right two lanes, the same two lanes that end up connecting to westbound 180. Once you get past this accident, it's clear sailing, but everything is really backed up right now on 168.

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That is so Mother Nature right now, hot and cold. 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